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Your black, white, beige, Chola descent. Your Lebanese, your Orient. Whether life's disabilities left you outcast, but leader teased. Rejoice and love yourself today, cause baby, you were born this way.

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my people. Some of them have run away to the hills and have no shelter. No food. No one knows where they are. Hear me, my chief. I am tired. My heart is sick and sad. I will fight.